0: So if you love the 80s as much as we do, then tease up the hair and crank up the volume and relive the decade that got it right. It's the 80s Lunch, weekdays at midday, thanks to Mercedes-Benz, 127 Main Road on Ballarat's home of the 80s, 3BA.
1: Ballarat, footy's back. 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
1: Good afternoon. Checking your run home from Melbourne on the Westgate Freeway. Mainly clear at the moment from the Domain Tunnel through to the Ring Road Greensboro bound. The congestion starts from Boundary Road as you jump onto the Deepak Bypass to Robinson's Road. Once you pass that, a clear run onto the Western Freeway all the way back to Ballarat. This week at IGA, get Primo Shortcut Rhineless Bacon, 750 grams, half price just $8.40. That's worth pulling over for. Ends October 6th at participating stores, excludes IGA local grocer. And that's the latest 3BA traffic.
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1: Good evening. Reporting on Melbourne to Ballarat traffic. The Deer Park bypass is looking slow outbound from the Ring Road to Hopkins Road and onto the Western Freeway. And there has been reports of an incident on the Western Highway at the Station Road intersection, causing delays in both directions. And traffic is moving slow out into Rockbank, and then it's a nice clear run into Ballarat this evening. The snooze flash sale is on now with

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Kylie was just starting out, and every Friday night had a killer soundtrack. It was the decade of big hair and even bigger hits from Bon Jovi. Oh, to Duran Duran. Juicy

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